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3: Here's a strawberry letter for tomorrow, 805. 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It just ain't.
0: Oh. 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
15: 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You that just flipped on this CD player. I just

0: The strawberry letter for tomorrow, 8:05. It's not a big deal at all. It just ain't.
1: Oh. Okay.
0: It's not a big deal at all.
1: It's not? Okay, then.
0: Mm-hmm. That's somebody trying to talk themselves out of something. Mm-hmm.
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1: 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Here we are, decades later. The sentiment is still the same. 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

0: Afternoon drive is about to get live with the Ville's own Che K. 2 to 7. 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

0: 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It's your boy, BET, Bruce. 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
0: It's the Steve Harvey Morning Show. I love you, Steve Harvey, for all the jokes you bring and what all the joy you bring early in the morning. You crack me up consistently. You and nephew Tommy prank calling. 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

afternoon drive is about to get live with the Ville's own JK. 2 to 7. Get the afternoon mess. Advice from the cow. 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

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What's up, Louisville? You know, when I need some abracadabra, I always listen to the magical radio of Magic 101.3.

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0: voice. Come on, dig me now. One and only Steve Harvey. Got a radio show. Man, I love it when I run up into people and they say that to me. They say, hey, Steve Harvey got a radio show. Then they wink at me. I know they're listening. You know, I got a lot off my chest yesterday. I wanted to clear some things up, and I appreciate y'all giving me a minute, because sometimes, you know, you just got to say some things out loud, not complaining, but hey, just verbalizing, but realizing that I got to keep going anyway. And that's my words this morning to you, that I want you to keep pushing no matter what happens. I want to share something with you that's important. That's very, very important. See, you have to give God something to bless. You know, if your prayer is asking for God's blessings, you got to give him something to work with now. You know, you got to show the spirit of appreciation or gratitude. You got to let him know that you're in it for the long haul. No matter what happens, don't turn around. You will never, ever see what the end could be if you turn around and go back. You'll never know what the end could have been had you stuck it out. You'll never know how good it could have gotten had you not just weathered the storm. That's the thing that gets most people. It get tough for them, it get hard for them, and then they let doubt set in, and then those doubts become facts, and the next thing you know, they give up. Had you not given up, or had you given your best, what the results or outcome could have been? I look back on my life on so many occasions where in college I wasn't giving my best. I flunked out. Now, it's easy to look at my life now and go, yeah, but look at you now. But back then, man, it cost me for so many years. That failing to finish, that not giving my all, it cost me a number of years. I wish I could say that it didn't mean nothing, that it was just a blimp on the radar screen. But at the time, it was major. And so you have a lot of decisions in your life that are happening now. You may be in your 20s, your late teens. You could be in your early 30s and it's happening. But guess what? You'll eventually get through it, provided one thing. You never give up. You never turn around and go back. Had I written myself off because of one failure, see, and this is where so many people go wrong at too. You write yourself off after you failed at something. The one thing you thought you wanted to accomplish and you failed at it. Now you write yourself off as a failure. Now you go settle on into life and just see what hand you get. When I flunked out of college, had I written myself off as a failure, I wouldn't be here today. When I lost my carpet cleaning company, I would have written myself off as a failure and I wouldn't be here today. When I didn't become a diamond distributor in Amway or a direct distributor in Amway even, I would have written myself as a failure and I wouldn't be here today. When I bought a distribution kit to become a distributor of the Bohemian Diet and I didn't make it, I would have written myself as a failure. When I became an A.L. Williams distributor and I didn't make it, I would have written myself as a failure and I wouldn't be here today. Oh, I got a list for you. When I got laid off at Ford Motor Company, had I written myself as a failure, I wouldn't have made it. Do you need some more? Because I have a story filled with mishaps. I have a story filled with failures. Couple of things now. The grace of God and his mercy, which is available to us all. See, that's the key, y'all. Because of his mercy. Because of his willingness to forgive. And to even understand why we do the things we do. In all of my shortcomings, failed marriages. I'm talking about, man, got it all wrong. Can't blame nobody else. It's just me. Steve ain't have it together at that point in life. I could have written myself as a failure the first time. I just could have gave up on it after the second one. And please know, this is an admission. This ain't bragging. So before you start in with me, understand what I'm saying. I'm pointing out in my life a series of missteps and failures. But how I still get here today? Couple of things. God's grace and mercy is first. But that's the key, that's for everybody. See, if it's God's willingness to forgive you and God's understanding of why we do what we do, because he said we wasn't going to be perfect. So in all of your imperfections, your creator told you you would not be perfect. He said it to you. It's out there. I don't care which one of the books you read, it tells you that. So guess what? With that in mind, he has a grace that he has. It's like a grace period. It's like when you don't pay your insurance premium on the day that it's due, the next day they don't just cancel your insurance premium. They have a grace period because they ain't trying to stop this money from coming in. But when it comes to God, there's no money required. He just gives you the grace freely. It don't cost you nothing. So you got to tap into that, y'all. You got to get in touch with that because that's an important part to making it. Understanding that his grace is available. So when you make a mistake, so when you fail at it, he has a loophole in the contract with him that allows you to make mistakes, that allows you to get it wrong, that allows you to fail time and time and time again. But if you never give up, if you keep getting up, if you keep trying, if you keep striving, if you keep making the effort to go forward and not go back, God has a blessing for you, and he has it in abundance for you, and God will give it to you at the right time. But you got to be ready. Oh, I want it to be successful, but if he had given it to me back then, I wouldn't have handled it correctly because I would have made some more mistakes along the way. So you make the mistakes to learn the lessons. Lord, man, God been good to me. I ain't gonna lie to you.
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1: We'll see rounds of showers and thunderstorms through the afternoon and into this evening. Some of our evening thunderstorms could be on the stronger side. The rain becomes a lot more scattered overnight into early tomorrow morning, but we're going to keep some scattered showers and thunderstorms at least for the first half of your Saturday. From the Wave News Storm Tracking Team, I'm meteorologist Tawana Andrew.
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5: Let us rejoice and be glad in it. It's a crazy world we live in. But still, all in all, in spite of everything, I wake up today with the same gratitude, a little heavy heart, but the same gratitude that I always have. I'm grateful that God is still in the hearing business, the blessing business, the redeeming business, and the forgiving business. I'm asking him to forgive me for anything that I might say today that's not Christian-like. I will not be focusing on my Christian side today much at all anyway, and so I ask him to forgive me for my flaws. Because today, I don't feel like it. I'm off the line today, and I do that from time to time because I am an imperfect soldier for Christ. So today, I might not be on the white line like I'm supposed to as a Christian, but that's just fine with me. I'll get back on it when I feel better. Ladies and gentlemen, this is the Steve Harvey Morning Show starring Shirley Strawberry, Carla Farrell, Mississippi Monica Jr., and the legend of Nephew Tommy. Ladies and gentlemen, let us begin with some moment of levity. Junior, I'm scared to ask you what's on your mind because you don't even look good on Zoom. See right there? Got your arms folded.
3: You know what it is, huh?
5: What is it, Junior?
3: Because as a comedian, see, this is where it get hard, how the job go. So as a comedian, we supposed to show this the society what it is, what's funny about what we do in life. And you just don't feel like that every day. See, after days like the other day, just don't feel like we supposed to be. Because you're killing people look like me. Mm-hmm. And see, I'm supposed to sit up here and stand on stage and talk about what's wrong and make you laugh about it. That ain't how I feel on the job. I don't feel that way. How you do it? How you find out how to make these moments levity?
5: Well, in the beginning, there are a lot of moments that just don't have levity to it. Because we are affected by this world and these conditions and these situations just like everybody else. Our job is to provide moments of levity in dark times as a diversion. So today, you know, we'll try to do some of that today. We'll try to throw a little diversion, but at the same time we got to grapple with how we feel. And some days, you know, the comedian, see, here's a part about it is we that are stand-ups usually is for an hour. On this radio show, we got 4 hours to produce some highlight moments of laughter. The rest of the day, the three of us that are in this business happen to be African-American men, which I prefer to be called black, though. I'm a black man. I like that much better. I prefer that.
3: Absolutely.
5: Because they just keep the American part so hidden sometimes and so unavailable to me. And, you know, I love to be African American. Y'all just put me in the Constitution, the whole thing. I don't want to be in pieces of it, just the whole thing. So today, we'll carry on. And I might say something crazy. I might not.
6: You might? You think?
5: I'm going to try not to.
6: 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All right. Coming up at 32 minutes after the hour, Nephew Tommy is going to run that prank back for us right after this.
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23: 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We dropping
6: because...
23: off. We're going to drop off a seal, a llama, a couple peacocks. 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Exotic Delivery. I'm going to buy me a peacock. I swear I am.
24: Hello?
23: Hello, I am trying to reach Adrian. Adrian
24: this is he. How can I help you?
23: How you doing? My name is Rashad. I'm with GPT. And we have a delivery for you. I'm going to be arriving probably in the next, about the next 90 minutes. Are you actually at the house, sir?
24: No, I'm not at home right now. But I mean, you can just go ahead and leave whatever it is. My wife and kids can probably get it when they're home from school. So
23: let me make sure I got the address right. Are you 38 North River Drive?
24: Yeah, that's my address.
23: Okay, so is anyone there right now at all?
24: Nobody is home right now. I don't understand why you can't just leave the package there for us.
23: This has to be signed, and I have you on here as the handler for this delivery. So I definitely got to get quite a few signatures from you. I got about 5 or 6 pieces of paper, sheets that you need to sign off on. What time does your wife get there, sir?
24: She'll be there later. What do you mean? I'm a handler. Handling what? What are you delivering?
23: This is GPT, sir. This is Global Pet Transport. We have 2 peacocks. We have a seal and we have a baby kangaroo that we're dropping off today.
24: Okay, this has got to be some kind of mistake, right? We have a dog. That's it. We're not an animal sanctuary here. I don't understand what you're talking about. We didn't a kangaroo, a seal.
23: I mean, you're Adrian, correct?
24: Yeah, that's my name, man. But
23: okay, and you're 38 North River Drive.
24: Listen. Yes, that is accurate. But again, I'm not a handler. I'm not handling things. Okay.
23: Okay, so sir. Let me. If there is some confusion, your name is here. Your address is here. So I don't see where I have a problem. Everything I'm asking you, you're saying is correct, except now you're saying you don't want your delivery.
24: It's not my delivery, man. That's what I'm trying to tell you. This is not, I didn't order a kangaroo. I didn't order these things, okay?
23: A kangaroo, a seal, and two peacocks.
24: That doesn't even make sense, man. Two peacocks? Whose order is this? This is not my order, man. You got my name.
23: Here's what we need to do. Will your wife be here, be at the house within the next 90 minutes?
24: She might be, but you know what are you saying?
23: What I'm going to do is leave them here, leave them at your place, and you can call the company that shipped them, and you can figure out what went wrong or whatnot. But it is my to leave these animals there.
24: What's your name, brother?
23: My name is Rashad.
24: Rashad, let me tell you something right now, okay? You're not about to leave no motherfucking animals at my fucking house, okay? You're not leaving no peacocks. You're not leaving no fucking kangaroos. You're not leaving no fucking seals, okay? We're not having a fucking petting zoo at my house. When I get to my house, Rashad, ain't no fucking animals going to be there, okay? Okay, you know what? Hold on a second, okay? Let me get my wife on the phone here, all right? Let me call my wife.
23: Well, hang on, sir. Okay? I don't have time for you to reach out to your wife, for you to try to figure out what you're going to do about your kangaroo, your peacocks, your seal. I got to make this drop. I got to keep moving. I have other animals on the truck.
24: I don't give a f*** about your other animals, okay? I'm going to call my wife. I'm going to see if she maybe ordered the kangaroo or the seal, okay? Because I know I didn't order s***, all right? We're going to figure this s*** out, okay? And she's not going
23: to f***. Okay, sir, listen to me. Listen to me, sir. You can figure this out when you get home. Right now, I'm now about an hour out. I'm going to drop the animals, okay?
24: If there's something, Rashad.
23: Sir, if it's not yours, somebody will come back tomorrow and pick them up.
24: What the fuck you mean somebody going to come back and pick them up tomorrow? I'm not going to have no seal at my house overnight. What the fuck you think I am, huh? I ain't Mary Poppins, man. I ain't out here doing nothing with these fucking animals like this. You're crazy, Rashad. Please. If there's a f***ing animal at my house when I arrive, so help me God.
23: So help you God what? You're going to have to, the animal's going to be there when you get there, man. You're not finna, you're slowing up my whole delivery route today, okay? I ain't got time for this.
24: I ain't got time for this either, man. I'm not f***ing Noah.
23: But why you order a kangaroo if you don't want it now?
24: If I didn't order the f***ing kangaroo, that's why I don't want the f***ing kangaroo, because I didn't order the f***ing kangaroo. Why don't you be telling me what the f*** I ordered and what the f***? I want, okay? This is the worst customer service in the f***ing world. I'm not even a f***ing customer of yours. You trying to tell me that I got a f***ing kangaroo, a peacock, and peacocks, plural.
23: You have two peacocks. You have two peacocks, sir.
24: This doesn't even make any f***ing sense, man. What the f*** I'm going to do with those animals? Huh? Those animals
23: I don't know what you're going to do with them, but you're going to sign this paperwork, though. That's what you're going to do.
24: You out your f***ing mind if you think I'm signing that f***ing paperwork.
23: Hey, man, I don't want to whoop your ass at your house in front of your wife and kids behind some animals. I don't. But you're going to sign my paperwork.
24: I wish you would try to whoop my ass in front of me. I'm about to show my kids what it looks like when a motherfucker show up and talks real reckless, okay? You showing up here with a caravan of animals like I'm in the f***ing. This is ridiculous, okay? Huh? No, out of my face, man. This is ridiculous.
23: There's only one thing only one last thing I need to tell you, to be honest with you.
24: What is that?
23: The only thing I can tell you now, Adrian, is that I am Nephew Tommy from the Steve Harvey Morning Show. Your wife, Bridget, got me to prank phone call you.
24: Oh, man. You got to be f***ing kidding me. Oh, man. Woo. Wow. Oh, this is.
23: You don't want the delivery, man? You don't
24: man,
23: want.
24: I don't want the kangaroo, man. Who the f*** orders a kangaroo? Who orders those animals together, man? You got to be high out your mind to order those animals together.
23: All right, baby, give it to me. What's the baddest, and I mean the baddest, radio show in the land? Let me hear it, Adrian.
24: It's the Steve Harvey Morning Show, baby.
23: I embrace my stupid. You know what I'm saying?
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4: It is time to ask the CLO. Our Chief Love Officer Steve Harvey is in the building, and Pat in Fort Lauderdale writes, I've been cooking for my man, but he's rude and loads his food up with salt, pepper, and hot sauce before he eats any of it. He has said that he's serious about having good home-cooked meals. So why wouldn't he just say that he hates my cooking?
0: Mm. Well, he ain't got to say it.
4: His actions.
0: I mean, you know, he trying to spread. See, here we go. Here we go. Hmm. Mm-hmm. I have told y'all to maintain a relationship that lying is necessary. Now, he don't want to hurt your feelings. So he just loaded up with salt, pepper, and hot sauce. That's all. He trying not to hurt his wife's feelings. Why don't you go somewhere and learn how to cook? Shirley. Instead of putting this, is her name Shirley?
4: You know it is not. Her name is Pat. Leave me out of it.
0: Well, Shirley Pat.
4: I can cook.
0: Oh. That's not true. That you just

0: All right.
1: It's just a bold-faced lie.
0: We're back to Pat in Fort Lauderdale.
1: Well, or back to you. Either but either way, I'm just saying, no, it's, don't worry about that. It's not that way. So just, you know, it is what it is. You can't cook, baby. And he's not going to tell you and hurt your feelings, so he just mask it and go on and eat it. Because you ain't getting better, you getting worse. You keep putting the same thing on this man plate.
0: He doesn't even taste it before he blows it.
1: He had it. Shirley, he done had it. Ain't like she got no new recipes. He said, oh, hell, here come the ham.
0: Okay. So she's just cooking the same thing?
1: Here come them beans. He already know. It ain't but five food groups. She done messed up all of them.
0: So she should take cooking classes? Is that your advice?
1: Oh, come
0: for
1: on. She got to do something. Get a recipe book. Get you a cookbook and follow the recipe.
0: Okay. All right. There
1: ain't
0: you
1: no
0: go.
1: Shame in that.
0: Markel
1: Shirley,
0: and
1: Pat.
0: Pat in
2: Shirley
0: Fort Lauderdale.
2: Pat. Shirley Pat.
0: Markel and Ladera says, my wife let her 32-year-old niece stay with us for a few weeks. Whenever my wife is gone, her niece comes on real strong to me, even grabbing my new year what, my you know what, and making comments what? About its nice size. I do not want to be alone with this lady anymore. Should I avoid her or tell my wife she's got to go?
1: Yeah, you need to tell your wife she got to go. And I'm telling you, Monday, she's a little horrible looking niece. I can tell you that.
3: Ooh, she's horrible.
1: Horrible. Okay. Because he didn't even mention, you know, he's got this very attractive niece. Men always put that in the letter. She's coming on to me. No. Now, little Biggie Smalls is living with him.
2: What?
1: I just want to tell you how attractive you are. I just look at you, Jack. I want to put my hands on. Yeah, okay.
0: What is
1: tell your wife, dog. Get out. I'm telling you right now. That's what's going on. Tell your wife, dog. Get
2: say
1: out.
2: Something.
1: Yeah.
0: Okay. All right. Shasta in Tempe says, I was having an affair with my coworker at his house, and his 4-year-old son woke up and caught us. His son knows me well because he has play dates with my son. Do you think this little boy will say anything to his mom? What do we do?
1: Mm. Hell yeah.
0: What?
1: Hell yeah. So all y'all got play dates now, huh? Okay. So just tell him that you and the daddy was having a play date.
0: What is the little all? Boy going to say, though, to his mom?
1: Mama, daddy and Nicholas' mama was in their room having a play date. It's going to be over, dog. He going to tell it because he don't know he ain't supposed to.
0: That's right.
1: And you cannot go up to him and go, hey, son, listen to me. Don't tell nobody what you saw. You cannot do that. You cannot put that on a 4-year-old. You cannot.
3: Ooh, yeah. She's trifling. She in that man's house.
0: Yeah, in his house.
1: Oh, right. She way trifling. And he's stupid. No, and he's stupid. What
2: he's
1: these
2: stupid.
1: Men? Mm-hmm. These men that have these affairs in their house, man. First of all,
3: how?
1: If you gonna have an affair, man, do you know that there's a thing called there's honor amongst thieves? There are certain things thieves and criminals don't do. Criminals don't do stuff to women, and criminals don't do stuff to children. When you go to prison for violating a woman or a child, you've broken the conduct code of being a criminal. When you are in a relationship, if you are going to criminalize your relationship, do not do it in your own house. Man, take that stuff somewhere else. So I got that you gonna have the affair, but in your wife's house, in her bed, man, dog, come on.
3: Well, her child
0: get
3: is
0: killed.
3: Oh,
1: come on, man.
0: Yeah.
2: That's how people die.
0: Mm-hmm.
2: Like that.
0: Yeah.
3: That's
0: yeah, dang. They're really taking a chance. All right, last one, Steve. This is from Chick in Potomac. Chick writes, I have been dating a much older man for a full year, and I haven't met any of his close friends or his family. I live with him now, and I wanted to plan a cookout and have them over to the house. He said no. Is he ashamed of our age difference?
1: I'm not really sure, but you know...
3: What is it?
1: Maybe his ex is still cool with everybody, or maybe his ex made a lot of friendships in the family and stuff like that. Mm-hmm. It could be that. No. You know, they may not even know you stay there yet. You know.
3: Oh.
1: I don't think you really know how you got in this relationship. But obviously, he's free enough where you can live with him.
0: Yeah.
1: But, you know.
0: He's a much older man, she said. Much older.
1: Yeah.
0: And her name ain't no Chick.
1: Oh, yeah. See, he don't want nobody's opinion. That's what they want. Mm-hmm.
0: Yeah. Okay. Yeah. No judgment.
1: He don't want nobody's opinion.
0: Mm-hmm. Mm-hmm.
3: So the Memorial Day barbecue is not happening.
0: It's over.
1: No, that ain't happening. Because that's like in a week.
0: Nah. She bought all that barbecue and all them beans and stuff. All of that potato salad.
1: Put them in the freezer, baby.
3: Hope for the fourth.
1: Put them in the freezer. You done killed two two holidays with one shopping list. You better go, girl.
4: You better go.
0: All right. All right. Thank you, CLO.
1: This is Steve Harvey Morning Show, man. Everybody you know that die does not move you. Let's just come to terms with that. You've all gotten that call, man. You, Steve, you sitting down? Yeah, man. Uncle Remus died. Yeah. Hey, man, y'all still having the barbecue Friday? Everybody die. He ain't got to be it. You know, does not require my mourning.
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12: Good morning. This is Shannon Kogan with Wave News. A student speech at an eighth grade graduation at Stewart Academy is making its rounds online. This happened Thursday morning. We spoke with the student behind it. The student, Daniel Mattingly, says it was not the initial speech he had prepared. He says he planned to talk about oppression and trauma he'd seen at his school and tell his story about losing his parents to cancer, trying to inspire his peers, but he said teachers told him the speech wasn't positive enough, and so he changed it several times. And then Thursday morning, he was told he couldn't speak anymore, but he tried one more time to write a speech staff would approve of. Then he did give a speech, and he said that this school is built on racism, sexism, and homophobia. I encourage everyone here today to stand up for themselves, even if it makes a scene. His uncle posted the video online. It's gotten more than 400,000 views. Daniel says he did not intend to make the school look bad, but wanted to be truthful. We reached out to JCPS to get a comment. We're waiting to hear back. If you have not yet made it out to Lynn Family Stadium to see the Louisville Kings play, Sunday is your last chance for this season. The Kings will host the Dallas Renegades Sunday in their home finale. The game has serious playoff implications. They currently sit tied for the final playoff spot with Birmingham. However, they do not own the tiebreaker, meaning Louisville likely needs to win out and get help to reach the postseason. With the Kings coming into this one red hot after winning four of their last five, it is the opposite for Dallas. After they won the first three games of the season, they have since dropped five in a row. The Kings will look to make it six in a row with kickoff set for 4 p.m. on Sunday. I'm Shannon Kogan with Wave News. Enjoy your Memorial Day weekend.
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3: We made it. Happy Friday. Some wetter roadways may be greeting us this morning. We started off with a crash northbound I-65 by Fern Valley. All lanes almost were stopped earlier. You're getting through here now with no delay. You look good up toward the water. So we could be lighter leading into a long holiday weekend, at least for this morning's commute. Watch for a stalled vehicle, though, eastbound I-64 as you're approaching 9th Street. That's off onto the right shoulder. There's another one reported northbound I-71 coming up toward the water. I'm Libby K with 502 Traffic.
4: 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All right, let's take a look at the news, weather, and traffic.
5: Today will be a soggy day with round after round of rain in our forecast. We'll watch for some stronger storms possible this afternoon and evening, with damaging winds and torrential rainfall the main concerns. We head into the overnight and then your Saturday. Some scattered showers and thunderstorms will remain in our forecast. From the Wave News Storm Tracking Team, I'm meteorologist Tawana Andrew.
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6: Okay, here we go. Here are my stats. Just listening to you, Shirley.
14: Okay.
6: I've been lied to by friends 180 times.
14: Wow.
15: That's a random number.
16: Yeah. Where's that number from?
14: Oh, no.
6: And then the next one, I've almost died twice.
14: Whoa.
15: Whoa, really?
16: I don't know if I know about those.
6: Yeah. Mm-hmm. I procrastinated for 9 years.
14: Oh, wow.
6: I have nine
14: Steve?
6: Years of procrastination.
14: Mm-hmm. Wow. I would think
6: from
14: that would be
6: 19. Well, from 18 to 27.
14: Mm-hmm. You felt like you procrastinated.
6: Oh, yeah, 18 to 27, I blew those years.
14: But did you know at 18, though, that you were procrastinating?
6: Yeah. Yeah.
14: Oh, you knew? Okay. Because a lot of 18-year-olds are just trying to figure it out still. That's why I asked. Yeah.
6: Well, but I was procrastinating figuring it out. I stopped the forward motion.
14: Okay.
6: I've spent 6 hours on the phone.
14: That's it?
6: That's all. I don't do the phone.
14: Okay.
7: Yeah,
14: especially if you're sick or in a hospital.
6: What's the last one, Shirley?
14: How many people don't like you?
16: Go ahead and answer that one.
6: I think percentage-wise, now you want the honest truth, of people who know me?
14: Uh-huh.
6: Know me?
14: You. Uh-huh. Okay. We'll take it.
6: Less than 0.1%.
14: I love that.
6: If
14: okay.
6: You
14: the
6: know
14: people
6: me.
14: That know you.
7: Yeah.
6: Yeah. Yeah. Okay. You can't... You're not going to dislike me if you know me.
14: Okay.
6: There's no way.
14: This one, I didn't think you would have a high number either, Steve. The very first one, the number of missed opportunities.
6: Number of missed opportunities is very high.
14: It is?
7: Really? High? Really?
14: I would think that would be low for you.
7: Well,
14: how successful you are.
7: Yeah, because you
17: achieve success.
6: Well,
17: right.
6: I'm confused. Yeah. Let me say this. Let me change that.
14: Okay.
6: The number of failures. See, you can't say missed opportunities because a lot of things that don't come your way aren't for you anyway.
14: Mm-hmm. Right.
6: Because what God has for you, He has for you.
14: Amen to that.
6: So I think the better stat would be to how many failures I've had.
14: Mm-hmm.
6: And that is at minimum 1,000.
14: Okay. I can get with that.
7: That's a lot.
14: Yeah. But I

0: Understand that. Yeah, that's a huge number.
1: I have a very, very high number of failures.
0: That means you tried a lot, you did a lot, you took a lot of risks.
1: Absolutely.
0: That's what that means. Yeah.
2: And that's with anyone that's successful. Mm-hmm. They have failed a lot.
0: Yeah.
3: You're right. Yeah, because when you think about his high number of failures, but look how successful he is today.
0: And let that be a lesson to everyone. You know, don't give up. Yeah.
3: No reward.
0: No risk, no reward. No risk, no reward.
2: I think it's in terms of everybody in this room. That we reached a level of success that we've had a lot of failures. We've all had failures.
0: Yeah.
3: Of course.
2: It's a good place
4: to be honest with you. I'm still failing.
2: But that's your fault. That's on you.
3: But you're still successful today when you consider that.
4: Potting right there.
2: Man, that's a pot. Is that
0: a
2: potting?
0: Fire, Junior.
4: That's on you.
2: We got to get that sound effects right away.
4: Okay, Jay.
0: All right. More of the Steve Harvey Morning Show right after this.
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13: Keep your rain gear handy and an eye on the radar as we watch for rounds of showers and thunderstorms throughout the morning into the afternoon and evening. Some of the afternoon and evening thunderstorms could be on the stronger side. Rain chances become more scattered overnight, and we're going to keep some scattered showers and thunderstorms into your Saturday morning. From the Wave News storm tracking team, I'm meteorologist Tawana Andrew.
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0: 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It is time now for Would You Rather. Would you rather have a really wide back and a small waist, or would you rather have huge arms? Like, remember Popeye the Sailor Man? Would you rather have that? Just wide back and big old arms.
1: Wide back, small waist. Yeah. That's something I ain't seen in a while.
2: I ain't had that since I was five.
0: A small waist.
2: Wide back.
0: Oh.
2: Something wrong with this baby.
0: Would you rather forget the birthday present for your wife or forget the anniversary present for your wife? Which one would you rather forget?
1: Oh, your ass is in the same amount of trouble right here. You ain't gonna survive either one.
2: Is it the same consequence for both of them?
1: Uh-huh. Yep.
0: Yeah.
3: That birthday. It's
0: a yes for me on the birthday, for sure.
3: Yes, the birthday.
2: So the wedding anniversary is
1: not. You forget that anniversary? The day we got married? Boy, stop.
0: I can't. No, I'll never remember.
3: Okay.
0: All right. Would you rather have roaches in your closet or ants in your car?
2: Ooh.
1: Oh, ants in the car.
2: Yeah. Even ants in the car.
0: Yeah. I think that's pretty.
1: Know how long it's going to take to kill them roaches?
0: How long?
3: Your clothes in the closet.
0: I couldn't sleep.
1: You just transporting them. You got them down at the job on your cubicle. I'm going to tell you something about roaches, man. Roaches is rude as hell.
0: What do you mean?
1: Roaches, they know how to bum rides. They be all in the cuff of your pants and everything. They know when you done changed location.
2: They know how to get
1: and
2: there.
1: And they just crawl out, man. They know they want to live somewhere else. They always expanding.
0: All right. Would you rather...
1: Well, I got these eggs in me. Let me go on and climb in his pocket. See where he going. Yeah. Ooh, this is nice right here.
0: This is nice.
1: Because they climb out your pocket. If they don't like it, they just go on back in your pocket. We're going back to the old house.
0: All right. Moving on. Would you rather take ice cold bubble baths nightly, or would you rather take scorching hot showers daily? Which one?
1: Take what?
0: Ice cold bubble baths every night or scorching hot showers every day?
2: Oh, hot showers, sure.
1: The hell is an ice cold bubble bath?
2: An ice cold bubble bath.
0: Yeah.
3: Cold water with bubbles in it. What's that?
2: Yeah. Less of a man I look in an ice cold bubble bath. Man.
1: Scorching hot, though.
0: Yeah, scorching hot shower. Yeah. Not just
1: I'm going to just go on and work with this extra deodorant on and let y'all deal with it.
3: The cold bubble bath.
1: No, neither one.
0: No. Yeah,
1: he's not doing either one.
3: It's would you rather.
0: You got to pick one.
2: He just going to put on more deodorant.
1: I can't take no scorching hot.
0: All right, guys.
1: Yeah, I can't do that.
0: That's today's round of Would You Rather.
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1: I can't get no stupider than this. I am the stupidest person in the world. Yes.
2: Oh, yes. Everything you just said is true. Wow.
1: I mean, when I walk in the room, do you feel my stupid?
2: Yes.
0: I do.
2: I feel it right now.
3: I
0: told my sister you were stupid.
1: Hey, wait a minute.
0: I did, years ago. I got a whipping for it.
1: Yeah. My mama don't think I'm stupid, man. I'm not stupid to her.
2: What, Steve?
1: What did you just
2: thank you, Matthew.
0: Our whole family think you stupid.
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2: The Memorial Day holiday will be celebrated this weekend, and it's definitely barbecue season. It kicks off the summer, all of that. So I want to know what you'll be putting on the grill, Steve and Tommy. And Junior, I don't know if you cook, but I know you'll be eating.
5: I'll be on Steve now.
2: Yeah. Just in case you know I need to stop by and get a plate.
0: No, whoa. I don't do that. I don't even have foil. No, hold on. I don't have foil or wax paper. Now.
2: You have the takeout containers?
0: No, we don't have that, baby. We don't have none of that.
2: So what are you going to be grilling?
5: Too much food.
0: We don't have people that do that. We don't know people that come over begging.
2: Oh, no.
0: We even do that.
2: What you cooking? Ribs? Burgers?
0: Meat.
2: Meat.
0: Anything that is meat. I don't do fish on the grill. Don't ask me for no fish.
2: You wouldn't grill a nice salmon steak? Put it on a little plank?
0: No.
6: Plank is good.
2: Cedar plank.
0: What I do.
2: What's wrong with hot dogs, chicken, ribs, all of that?
0: All meats.
6: Baby backs or regular ribs?
0: Baby backs.
2: Sausage.
6: Take me through seasoning them baby backs.
0: Now, Tommy, that's what Junior's asking for.
2: Yes.
0: That I can't do it because Junior's has not convinced me that he is a true barbecue-ologist. And I'm scared that he's going to be sprinkling my rub on ham sandwiches and putting it on top of potato salad like it's paprika or something. I'm not finna do this
5: like
0: with Junior.
5: Like it's what?
0: You know, like it's some sprinkle or something like that. You gotta, like it's Larry's. Like you just putting it on everything, all on your french fries. We're not finna do that. I'm putting a little bit on the baked beans. You're not finna do that to my rub.
2: Oh.
6: Topping it off with everything.
0: Yeah, I was sprinkling on top of stuff that ain't got no. I put a little bit on my slaw. What? Take my rib and put it on nothing so it's all meat affair.
2: Uh-huh.
0: Now, there will be sides.
2: No vegan.
0: You know,
5: yeah, let's talk about the sides.
0: The sides will be baked beans, coleslaw, corn on the cob.
5: Nice.
0: That
5: now, do you
0: I
5: put the
0: will
5: corn
0: do.
5: On the grill? Do you put
0: the
5: it
0: corn
5: in the
0: goes on the grill, but it goes on the grill in the husk.
5: Okay. Well, why can't you do the I fish on a plank if you could do the corn?
0: I just told you. don't do fish. Now, I have two sons that's pescatarian that only eat fish.
2: So, you know, Steve, my girlfriend
5: Take a day off from it and eat this meat.
0: Come on, try this chicken.
2: My girlfriend that says she no longer eats land animals will not be invited.
0: Oh, she can come, but I don't know what she going to do.
6: What's she going to eat?
0: Because what is you going to eat? Air animals?
6: It's some meat in them beans. I don't know what she going to eat.
0: Yeah, I don't know what she going to do. I don't eat land animals. What you going to eat? Air animals?
2: Birds.
0: You know, I ain't got nothing for you.
2: You didn't say potato salad. You cooking potato salad?
0: No, I kind of gave up on potato salad years ago.
2: Really?
0: A lot of people don't know how to make potato salad. I don't really know how to make it. Marjorie make a good potato salad, but
2: yeah.
0: And Marjorie, mama, Lord, how much she can cook everything. Marjorie really is an outstanding cook. Marjorie's outstanding. She thinks she a better grill person than me, but I don't want to hurt her. But she gonna get cussed out if she say that in front of somebody else again. That's what Marjorie gonna mess around.
2: That offended you?
0: Marjorie
2: gonna
0: mess around. If she talking about she can barbecue just as good as me, she gonna mess around and get a little self-cussed out. It
3: fucks that's what we working on.
0: Yeah, I'm trying not to because I know that's what that's gonna cost me. But she borderline getting cussed out if she tell one more person she can grill as good as me. Because that's a lie.
5: Come on, too hard.
0: In here, little got shrimp on skewers. Who do that?
2: That's what I'm talking
6: about. I hear a barbecue shrimp battle coming on.
0: A vegetable on a skewer. Who do that?
5: That's it.
0: Do that.
2: All right. Mushroom coming up. It is a nephew with a prank phone call for today, right after this.
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0: Coming up at the top of the hour, right about 4 minutes after, it's my strawberry letter for today. And the subject is his sister or his secret lover. We'll get into that. See what that's all about in just a few, because right now it is time for the nephew and today's prank phone call. Nephew, what you got for us?
1: All right. Now, this is a serious prank, okay? Uh-huh. For everybody, this is not funny.
2: Serious prank?
1: This is a serious prank.
3: What are you doing? What is it?
1: This one right here is serious. Can you breastfeed my baby? Okay? Now, that's serious stuff right there. Okay?
3: Really?
1: All right. When a man needs help and he's reaching out, you know, come on now.
3: I'm scared to hear this one.
1: Yeah.
3: Can
1: you breastfeed my baby? Let's go, cat dog.
4: Hello?
5: Hello, man. Can I speak to Hey, man, hey, man, this dog. And,
4: This who?
5: This man, yeah, gave me your phone number. I know you don't know me, but gave me your number.
4: You talking about on the south side?
5: Yeah, on the south side. He gave me your number, man. I'm going through some things. I thought you might be able to help me out, man, because, my girl, and I don't know, man. I think just done left, you know, and she done left me here with the kids, you know, and I trying to, I don't think coming back.
4: My man, I feel for you, but why you telling me this?
5: See, I got these kids by myself. You know, my little boy, he 3, but my little girl, man, she just 2 months old, man. You know, and the reason why I got your number, because I think you might be able to help me, because I'm just going through this. It's just hard right now, bro.
4: Dog, how I'm gonna help you, dog? I got kids of my own, dog. How I'm gonna help you?
5: Well, see, that's what I'm saying now. Ain't you married to
4: Yeah, my wife. How you know my wife, dog?
5: See, that's what I'm saying. I mean, I kind of know y'all through. I done seen y'all before through him. And but see, here's the deal, man. Like I say, I got my kids, man. My little boy 3, but my little girl ain't but 2 months, man. How many kids y'all got?
4: Man, we got 3 kids, man. I got a 10-year-old, an 8-year-old, and a 6-month-old. I really don't know what you asking of me, man. I got my own family I got to take care of. You asking me for help? I mean, what is it you need, man? And
5: what I'm trying to do with this here, I'm trying to get my little girl taken care of, man. Like I say, they ran off, man, and then left. And I don't think she's coming back. I don't think she's coming back. But I need some help. I need some help from your wife. I need her to come by the house today. Can she? Do you think?
4: What you need to come at your house?

0: because the baby needs some milk.
1: Man, we got a couple cans of some formula, some something in here we could drop off to you, man. But ain't coming to your house, dog.
0: You're more than
1: happy to have these cans, but I can't be having my wife at your house, dog. Got all the kids.
0: I understand that, but the baby needs some milk. That's what I'm saying. I need to come by and feed the baby.
1: Dog, I just told you to come by, drop off a couple cans of milk. But I mean, I don't even know you like that, player. I ain't about to just have my wife coming to your house. I don't know you.
0: I need her to come by and feed the baby, man.
1: Dog, why the hell you can't feed your own baby?
0: What? I need to come by and breastfeed the baby.
1: What? You want my wife to come at your house and do what?
0: I want her to come and breastfeed the baby. I told you, you ran off.
1: You lost your mind. I don't know you to be talking about my wife coming to your house breastfeeding your baby. Matter of fact, the you get my number. Who the hell is anyway? I don't stop thinking about it. I don't know no right. Say, dog, don't call me with this dog. Is you talking about breastfeeding your baby?
0: Why would you do this now? Why would you let the babies? Why would you come between the baby's health? Why are you doing that, man?
1: Dog, I tell you what, dog. Bring your baby over here. You what? And the baby, come over here. Bring your baby over here. And when you get here, as soon as she pull out, I'm gonna knock your teeth down your throat. Now come on over. We gonna be here. We gonna be here all day.
0: Don't do this, man. Don't do this. Don't let your ego and stuff come between the baby's health, man. I'm just trying to get the baby
1: healthy. How you gonna call me talking about my wife breastfeed your baby? I'm still. You know what? Hold on.
0: What you doing? Hold on. Wait a minute, man. This tweet.
1: What's up, baby? Do you know and her husband? You don't know them? My wife don't know you, and I don't know you either. Do you know a name? Supposedly he live on the south side. He know us. You don't know him either? Hold on. I don't know you. I don't know.
0: What?
1: This is on another line talking about his wife done left him with their two kids. He wants you to come to his crib and breastfeed his baby.
0: Don't trip.
1: I got this. I'm gonna holler at you in a minute. Dog, we don't know you. Who the is you calling me for?
0: What is
1: your address?
0: One more thing that I want to say to you. Are you listening to me?
1: You better be saying your address. That's what you better be saying.
0: This is Nephew Tommy from the Steve Harvey Morning Show. You just got thanked by your sister's.
1: Ain't this about a.
0: You all right, man?
1: Come on, dog. Man. Tommy, dog. Dog, you about to get your whipped. Tommy, whoever. Somebody's getting their whipped.
0: Hey, man. All right, brother. You got to tell me what is the baddest radio show in the land?
1: Steve Harvey Morning Show, you dig? Oh, man. Y'all got me, man.
2: You know what?
3: What?
2: All a man wanted was some breast milk. You see what I'm saying? For the baby.
4: Yeah.
2: For the baby.
4: But the audacity.
2: What?
4: Breastfeed
5: my baby.
2: Where's the village?
4: I have no
2: you
4: words.
2: Know?
4: I have no words.
2: All this breast milk in the village, I can't get one baby.
4: Says the person that does not make breast milk at all. I slap you right now. Where's the breast milk in the village?
2: All this breast milk in this village, and I can't get no help. Yes, sir.
6: God,
2: laying in the cut, I got Hattiesburg, Mississippi. When I'm going to be down there? Hattiesburg. That'll be Saturday, July the 11th. The nephew is coming to town. Where else I'm
6: taking
2: going? I'm just flipping through my calendar. Baton Rouge, Louisiana, the Saturday. That's August 29th. Y'all, I'm coming through there. Boston, June 13th. That's the city winery. The nephew coming through there. Detroit, Michigan. Oh, they got jokes, jazz, and jams. That is Father's Day. All right. Sunday, Father's Day. That's June 21st. Jokes, jazz, and jams. Dougie Fresh, Shante Moore, hosted by yours truly.
3: 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Thank you. 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The subject is his sister or his secret lover. Ooh, will we find out right after this? 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
3: Good morning. This is Shannon Kogan with Wave News. Student speech at an 8th grade graduation at Stewart Academy is making its rounds online. This happened Thursday morning. We spoke with the student behind it. The student, Daniel Mattingly, says it was not the initial speech he had prepared. He says he planned to talk about oppression and trauma he'd seen at his school and tell his story about losing his parents to cancer, trying to inspire his peers, but he said teachers told him the speech wasn't positive enough, and so he changed it several times. And then Thursday morning, he was told he couldn't speak anymore, but he tried one more time to write a speech staff would approve of. Then he did give a speech, and he said that this school is built on racism, sexism, and homophobia. I encourage everyone here today to stand up for themselves, even if it makes a scene. His uncle posted the video online. It's gotten more than 400,000 views. Daniel says he did not intend to make the school look bad, but wanted to be truthful. We reached out to JCPS to get a comment. We're waiting to hear back. If you have not yet made it out to Lynn Family Stadium to see the Louisville Kings play, Sunday is your last chance for this season. The Kings will host the Dallas Renegades Sunday in their home finale. The game has serious playoff implications. They currently sit tied for the final playoff spot with Birmingham. However, they do not own the tiebreaker, meaning Louisville likely needs to win out and get help to reach the postseason. With the Kings coming into this one red hot after winning four of their last five, it is the opposite for Dallas. After they won the first three games of the season, they have since dropped five in a row. The Kings will look to make it six in a row with kickoff set for 4 p.m. on Sunday. I'm Shannon Kogan with Wave News. Enjoy your Memorial Day weekend.

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8: Plan for extra delay on southbound I-71. You're going to start to get sluggish as you get south of the Snyder. There is a crash on the ramp to the southbound, westbound side of the Watterson. You're getting by on the right side, but obviously it's got some pretty significant delay. 65 southbound, your fastest route to get out of Indiana and into downtown Louisville right now. It's about 8 minutes. It's a good 3-4 minutes longer if you want to take the 2nd Street Bridge. That's already jammed up with the road work down on 2nd and Main. I'm Libby Kay with 502 Traffic.
9: 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All right, let's take a look at the news, weather, and traffic.
10: We'll see rounds of showers and thunderstorms through the afternoon and into this evening. Some of our evening thunderstorms could be on the stronger side. The rain becomes a lot more scattered overnight into early tomorrow morning, but we're going to keep some scattered showers and thunderstorms at least for the first half of your Saturday. From the Wave News Storm Tracking Team, I'm meteorologist Tawana Andrew.
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0: 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We could be reading your letter live on the air, just like we're going to read this one right here, right now. And you never know, it could be yours.
1: Mm-hmm. It could be yours. Buckle up and hold on tight. We got it for you. Here it is. Strawberry Letter.
0: Thank you, nephew. Subject, his sister or his secret lover. Dear Stephen Shirley, I've been in a long-distance relationship for almost a year, and when we're apart, we keep the magic going with video chats and surprise gifts. He's big on family, and he's got one sister and lots of aunts and uncles. I have met all of his family, but I just got a chance to meet his sister. She was always working when I would come to town, or she was traveling. All my man talks about is his sister, and I love their relationship until I met her. And I got some family history. This woman would literally sleep in the bed with my boyfriend and walk around in her underwear around him. I don't do that with my brothers, but some families are closer than others. A few times when we'd be on a video call, she would walk by in nothing but a bra and panties, and I did not say a word. Fast forward to Easter weekend when I went to stay with him, and I finally met her. She was cool, but seemed possessive of him, so I had hoped that she would go home. She stayed the first night, and she told me that she would let me stay in the king's bedroom with him. He said he wouldn't have it any other way and told her to go sleep in the guest room. But they stayed up all night chit-chatting. The following day, I mentioned it to one of his aunts, and she said that I had to watch that girl because she's always had a crush on my man. I found out that she was adopted when she was 13, and they're not really related. She said that my boyfriend should have told me that. I told her how close they are, and his aunt ran her big mouth to the family. They had no idea they'd been carrying on the way they'd been carrying on. My boyfriend said it was none of my business, but shouldn't he have told me they're not really related? Well, of course he should have told you that. I mean, come on now. There's no question about it. He should have told you, yes, this is my sister. She lives with us. She has been with us, but we are not related. And the fact that he didn't, that is a huge, huge red flag. Okay. This woman is sleeping in the same bed with your man, wearing only her underwear around him, and his aunt told you they're not related. It's obvious that they're very close and have had and are still having sex. I mean, why else would she be so comfortable around him and just her undies? You said you didn't do that with your brothers, and I don't know too many people who walk around just in their bra and panties, you know, in front of their brothers and stuff. So, I mean, come on. She's letting you know what's up with them, and she's marking her territory with them. She said she would, quote, let you sleep in the king's bed with him, didn't she? So, yeah, she's very possessive of him. And, you know, she would let you as if you needed permission to sleep with him. This man is not for you. I'm just going to tell you right now, he's not for you. He already told you it's none of your business, okay? How can he tell you that? And you guys are supposed to be boyfriend, girlfriend. You've been going at this for a whole year. Now, long-distance relationships are hard enough. Then you add this into the mix? No. Clearly, this is a mess right here. You need to dump him and move on. He's not going to let his fake sister slash girlfriend go. So, you know, long distance relationship, just cut it off and move on. Just do that. Steve.
2: Wow. This yeah. is a new one here. Mm-hmm. I got two sisters.
0: They walk around.
2: Lord have mercy. Hell no, please.
0: Brian Penny.
2: Please don't. Please. Mona, Polly, Kate, come on now. Please. Don't send me to therapy. No, just don't.
0: Who does this?
2: I just don't even understand. Now, you're in a long distance relationship. Now, and you've been at this for about a year. And now, when you're in a long distance relationship, there's going to be some things that you just cannot know. You just can't. It's impossible to know some things simply because you don't spend enough time together. You don't go over there at night. He don't come over your house at night. You ain't looked under the bed. You ain't looked up in the top of that closet. And you ain't been in the medicine cabinet. Those are the three things that a woman has to. If you've been dating a man for a while and you think about it's going to get serious, you've got to get over his house, look under that bed, look in the closet, in the back or in the top. And you got to get in that bathroom and open up that medicine cabinet. I'm just telling you what you got to do. Now, you feel how you want to feel about me and think what you want to think. I'm just telling you what you got to do. You feel me? Okay, feel you. Now, you're in this long and time relationship. You've met all his aunts and uncles. He's big on family. You know, all the man talks about is his sister. You finally got a chance to meet her, but she was always working when you came to town or she was traveling. And all he talked about is how he loved a relationship until I met her and I got some family history. He was sleeping in the same bed as your boyfriend and walk around in her underwear around him. Ooh. I don't do that with my brothers. Don't nobody do that with their brothers. Don't nobody do that with their brothers. I don't know. Y'all ain't hillbillies. Now, if you hillbilly, you know, I'm understanding this letter. But most hillbillies don't have email. So I'm assuming you're not a hillbilly.
0: Hang on,
2: Steve. When we come back, we'll straighten this out. And any hillbilly that's listening and you're starting to take offense, then just be offended.
0: All right. We'll have part two of Steve's response coming up at 23 minutes after the hour. Today's Strawberry Letter subject, his sister or his secret lover. We'll get back into it right after this.
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7: Today will be a soggy day with round after round of rain in our forecast. We'll watch for some stronger storms possible this afternoon and evening, with damaging winds and torrential rainfall the main concern. We head into the overnight and then your Saturday. Some scattered showers and thunderstorms will remain in our forecast. From the Wave News storm tracking team, I'm meteorologist Tawana Andrew.
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1: All right, come on, Steve. Let's recap today's strawberry letter. The subject, his sister or his secret lover.
2: Well, like I told you, I've never seen this before. This is a crazy one. She's in a long-distance relationship with a man. Now, when you're in a long-distance relationship, there's going to be some things you just don't know because y'all don't spend time with each other enough and you ain't been over each other's house. Just a jewel to help women out. If you're in a relationship with a man and you think it's getting serious, next time you're over there, there's three things you need to do. You need to look under that bed. You need to open up that closet, look in the back of the closet, in the top of the closet, and you have got to get in that medicine cabinet. In that bathroom. Them the three places you need to look so you can find out what's going on in your life. All right, cool. Now, he done met everybody in his family, aunts and uncles. He's really big on family, and he's got a loving relationship with his sister. And all he talk about his sister, but you ain't never met her because every time you go over there, she's either out of town or traveling. Well, you finally met her, and there's something going on right here. You know, you found out that the man talks about his sister. You love their relationship till you met her. The woman would literally sleep in the same bed with your boyfriend and walk around in her underwear around him. I don't do that with my brother. Don't nobody do that with their brother. Mm-mm. Now, I told you before, the only people do this is hillbilly. Now, if you're not a hillbilly, and I'm assuming you're not because you emailed us, most hillbillies don't have email. I will tell you how hillbillies communicate. Hillbillies do a lot with smoke signals. Hillbillies do a lot, you know, it's some people over here. Come help me. Or either they use dog barks. You know, they got a hound. That means, you know, they're out looking for something. It's just a lot of ways they communicate. Okay. Email ain't one of them. Here's a dog. That's a hunting dog. That's a different sound. That's when you know they own the rabbit. All right, Steve. A little lesson on hillbillies. I grew up in Welch, West Virginia. Been around them a good part of my life. I love them because they taught me a whole lot of stuff.
1: Would you get back to the letter now?
2: Hillbillies, if you get hit by a skunk, if you're a hillbilly, you've been hit by a skunk, you had to get in that tomato juice.
1: His sister or his secret lover, okay?
2: Okay, cool. Now we back to his sister walking around in her drawers in front of the man. A few times y'all would be on a video call, she'd walk by in nothing but a bra and panties. And I didn't say a word. Your sister walked by in a video call. It was a bra and some panties. Really? Okay. I finally met her. She was cool, but she seemed possessive of him. I'd hoped that she would go home. She stayed the first night and told me she'll let you stay in the king's bedroom with him. Wait a minute. You mean y'all spend the night together in the bed with the bra and panties on and she gonna let you stay in there tonight? And she seemed possessive. But they stayed up all night chit-chatting. The following day, I mentioned it to one of his aunts, and she said, I had to watch that girl. See, here go. It's a couple of keys in this letter. I had to watch that girl because she's always had a crush on my man. That girl? What you mean, that girl? Ain't that his sister? Well, you found out that she was adopted when she was 13, and they really not related. Well, he said jackpot. Not only do I have somebody that ain't my sister living with us now. Oh, I got a sister wife. we kicking it. Now, she said that my boyfriend should have told me that. Yeah. I told her how close they are, and his aunt ran her big mouth to the family. They had no idea that they'd been carrying on this way. No, because they kept it a secret because they know what they doing ain't right.
1: That's it.
2: My boyfriend said it was none of my business. That's the second tagline in this letter. First tagline, you need to watch that girl because she's always had a crush on my man. That was the aunt. Here's the second line. My boyfriend said it was none of my business. See, now that right there. But shouldn't he have told me that they're really not related? He said that ain't none of your business. See, where was the, where was the denial? Mm-hmm. Where was that at? Where's the, he wasn't even appalled. What?
1: Outrage.
2: You would think what? There was no, that he wasn't thrown off. There wasn't no, how could you? How dare you? That's my sister. We just cool like that. No, ain't none of your business. Listen to me. You in this relationship for a long, this relationship for a year, you finna sign up for some foolishness. Now, the only thing that's okay and the only thing they're getting away with is that ain't really his blood sister. She got adopted, they done crossed the line. If you don't think they crossed the line, you stupid. You can't walk around in front of me with your panties and bra. Not we the same age and you're attractive. You just can't do that. Now, if my sisters walk past me, Mona, walk past me with her panties and bra, I'm going to have to go into therapy somewhere. And I'm 66.
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1: On today's Strawberry Letter.
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13: Well, Memorial Day holiday weekend is the official kickoff to summer. And so, Steve, I got to ask you, what's one of your funniest summertime memories? And part two.

0: What annoys you the most about summer? Two interesting questions. Can't wait.
1: I don't know. I could just start. I guess what annoys me the most about summer is...
0: It's too short.
1: No, what annoys me most about summer is the activities it causes some people to partake in that don't like. Need to partake in. It's like some people shouldn't wear tank tops.
0: Oh.
1: And I just think summer brings out a look in some people. You know, I've often wondered. I tell you when I discovered it. You remember when you go to Disney all the time? Uh-huh. I kept going, where did they get these tank tops with the armhole that extends all the way down to your belt, no matter how big you are? The armhole shows your whole side of your body. I discovered that they sell them tank tops at Walmart. I don't care how big you are, you can get your arm in this tank top.
2: Yeah.
1: Now, it might be tight around the stomach, but you're going to be able to get in this armhole.
3: Okay, so tank
1: that
3: tops
1: has always bothered me. Yeah.
0: Okay. Oh. Your nephew had on one the other day. I'd like to point that out.
1: Which it ain't time for him for that. It's not time. He ain't quite there. See these sleeves I got on? Get you some sleeves, dog. Yeah. You're not quite there.
2: Yeah.
1: I know your little boy thank you strong and all that, but there are those of us who know better. Also, to watch white men in the suburbs cut their lawn with them strap sandals with them socks on. That's another
3: that
1: thing that summer brings out that I almost want to stop and go, take them socks off! I just want to say that, but I can't. At
3: they
1: the
3: got a
1: beach,
3: long list.
1: There are people on beaches unclothed that really... They need to be BB'd is what I'm saying. And that's really beach band.
3: Beach
1: band is some people that, you know.
2: That need to
1: listen to me, fellas. If you done put on your swimming trunks and you can no longer find the drawstring.
2: Yeah, that's a problem.
1: It's time. If you wear two pieces and we can only find the top piece, we have a problem.
0: Oh, look at the time.
1: We have a problem.
3: We're never asking you about summer.
0: Yes.
1: I'm just telling you. Ask me what aggravates me about summer. I was just telling you.
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2: Good morning. This is Shannon Kogan with Wave News. Student speech at an 8th grade graduation at Stewart Academy is making its rounds online. This happened Thursday morning. We spoke with the student behind it. The student, Daniel Mattingly, says it was not the initial speech he had prepared. He says he planned to talk about oppression and trauma he'd seen at his school and tell his story about losing his parents to cancer, trying to inspire his peers, but he said teachers told him the speech wasn't positive enough, and so he changed it several times. And then Thursday morning, he was told he couldn't speak anymore, but he tried one more time to write a speech staff would approve of. Then he did give a speech, and he said that this school is built on racism, sexism, and homophobia. I encourage everyone here today to stand up for themselves, even if it makes a scene. His uncle posted the video online. It's gotten more than 400,000 views. Daniel says he did not intend to make the school look bad, but wanted to be truthful. We reached out to JCPS to get a comment. We're waiting to hear back. If you have not yet made it out to Lynn Family Stadium to see the Louisville Kings play, Sunday is your last chance for this season. The Kings will host the Dallas Renegades Sunday in their home finale. The game has serious playoff implications. They currently sit tied for the final playoff spot with Birmingham. However, they do not own the tiebreaker, meaning Louisville likely needs to win out and get help to reach the postseason. With the Kings coming into this one red hot after winning four of their last five, it is the opposite for Dallas. After they won the first three games of the season, they have since dropped five in a row. The Kings will look to make it six in a row with kickoff set for 4 p.m. on Sunday. I'm Shannon Kogan with Wave News. Enjoy your Memorial Day weekend.
3: So gotta be extra.

0: slowdowns down toward the Waterson from an earlier crash. That's caught up pretty well. Southbound I-65 is up to speed coming out of Indiana across the Kennedy Bridge. Second Street Bridge, though, is extra delayed heading in toward downtown. I'm Libby Kay with 502 Traffic.
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13: 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All right, let's take a look at the news, weather, and traffic.
14: Keep your rain gear handy and an eye on the radar as we watch for rounds of showers and thunderstorms throughout the morning into the afternoon and evening. Some of the afternoon and evening thunderstorms

0: more scattered overnight, and we're going to keep some scattered showers and thunderstorms into your Saturday morning. From the Wave News Storm Tracking Team, I'm meteorologist Tawana Andrew.
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7: You live. Here's another opportunity to give him some for Juneteenth. Give him some for Juneteenth, Father's Day, Memorial Day, 4th of July. Get him a nice Halloween gift. Get him a nice Labor Day gift.
8: Yeah.
7: Then get him some air freshness to put in his car, them little trees on Arbor Day.
9: This is nice. You didn't have to get me anything. What is this for?
7: Oh, yes, I did.
9: What is this for? We're just co-workers. I didn't get you anything.
7: All I want is just use it.
10: I'm telling you directly.
9: Won't get the hint.
10: Listen, you got it. Let me pull you to the side, bro. You got to do something with yourself, man. Everybody talk about you, man. We got to fix this. I'm gonna help you, man. Let's. Are you bathing? What you doing, dog? We gotta have a conversation.
9: But this. I mean, this
10: look
9: is
10: how long we've been together. We wouldn't say nothing to each other. We wouldn't say nothing.
11: We would.
9: Thank God we don't have to. Praise the Lord. But you know, I think sometimes you do have to take the direct approach because people still don't get the hint. Because he doesn't smell in the morning. She says as the day wears on, he starts stinking up the place.
10: He's sweating.
9: Yeah.
8: I mean, you could just do it then. Just give him the gift back like Unc said. You know, happy May 23rd. You know, give it to him.
12: Just every day.
10: But I can't keep buying all these damn gift baskets.
9: Right.
10: I can't keep doing that.
9: That stuff is expensive.
7: Cinco de Mayo.
8: Anything.
7: Oh, listen. St. Patty's Day.
12: Flag Day.
8: Anything.
9: Oh, wow. Well, you gave me this. What am I supposed to do with this? This is so nice. I don't want to open it.
12: But why do you keep giving me toiletries?
9: I always want to remember you.
10: I'm going hard. I'm taking you to the car wash and let these windows down. We finna drive through this thing. We finna get it cracking. We finna cut some of this dirt.
9: All right. We'll have more of today's Steve Harvey Morning Show right after this.
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29: We'll see rounds of showers and thunderstorms through the afternoon and into this evening. Some of our evening thunderstorms could be on the stronger side. The rain becomes a lot more scattered overnight into early tomorrow morning, but we're going to keep some scattered showers and thunderstorms at least for the first half of your Saturday. From the Wave News Storm Tracking Team, I'm meteorologist Tawana Andrew.
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31: You ain't told us how you look, why you cutting that grass.
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1: Back in 2015, Iceland started experimenting with a four-day work week, letting employees... you said it, Tommy. Letting employees work for just 4 days with no loss of pay. The early results were positive, so they expanded the four-day work week in 2019. It seems like the move has been a smashing success. Productivity has remained stable and even increased in some industries. Government officials suggest this has happened because a reduction in stress, along with a better work-life balance, has improved mental health and effectiveness of workers. So what do you guys think? Tommy been screaming this for a long time, Uncle Steve. Four-day work week. Could we do it? Could we do it, y'all?
31: I agree. I would love to.
1: Okay. Put it. It's your show. It's the Steve Harvey Morning Show.
31: Well, on that off day, we off radio, too. See, radio is 5 every day, 6 days.
1: Yeah. It's 6
31: so
1: days.
31: What I would do, if we go to 4 then, just we go to 4. Y'all don't get them listening to the radio on that day. We dumb, I mean, radio silent.
1: No, you can't say that. Can't do that.
33: We got to be here.
1: Oh, man. We got to wake people up.
33: Monday sound good, though, don't it?
1: Oh, man. All right. So we back at work.
31: Or we can all move to Iceland.
1: That part. All right, coming I can't up at go. 33. Right, no, Junior, no, you gotta Junior stay. Go. We got another round of Would You Rather coming up at 33 minutes after the hour.
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1: It is time now for Would You Rather. Would you rather have a really wide back and a small waist? Or would you rather have huge arms? Like, remember Popeye the Sailor Man? Would you rather have that? Just a wide back and big old arms. Small waist.
2: Yeah. That's something I ain't seen in a while.
3: I ain't had that since I was five.
1: A small waist.
3: Wide back.
1: Oh. Yeah.
3: Something wrong with this baby.
1: Would you rather forget the birthday present for your wife or forget the anniversary present for your wife? Which one would you rather forget?
2: Oh, yours is in the same amount of trouble right here. You ain't gonna survive either one.
3: Is it the same consequence for both of them?
2: Uh-huh. Yeah.
1: Yeah.
4: Forget that birthday.
1: It's a yes for me on the birthday for sure.
4: Yes, the birthday.
3: So the wedding anniversary is
2: you not forget that you anniversary can, the uh-huh. day we got married. Boy, stop.
1: I don't never remember.
4: Okay.
1: All right. Would you rather have roaches in your closet or ants in your car?
3: Ooh.
2: Oh, ants in the car.
3: Yeah. Even ants in the car.
1: Mm-hmm. Yeah. I think that's pretty. Yeah.
2: Know how long it's going to take killing roaches?
1: How long?
4: In your clothes in the closet.
1: I couldn't see.
2: You just transporting them. You got them down at the job on your cubicle. Let me tell you something about roaches, man. Roaches is rude as hell.
1: What do you mean?
2: Roaches, they know how to bum rides. They be all in the cuff of your pants and everything. They know where you can change location.
3: They know how to get
2: there. And they just crawl out, man. They know they want to live somewhere else. They always expanding.
1: All right. Would you rather...
2: Well, I got these eggs in me. Let me go on and climb in his pocket. See where he going. Yeah. Ooh, this is nice right here.
1: This is nice.
2: Because they climb out your pocket. If they don't like it, they just go on back in your pocket.
1: All right. Moving on. Would you rather take ice cold bubble baths nightly, or would you rather take scorching hot showers daily?
3: Oh, hot shower, sure.
2: The hell is an ice cold bubble bath?
3: An ice cold bubble bath.
1: Yeah.
4: Cold water with bubbles in it. What's that?
3: Yeah. Less of a man I look in an ice cold bubble bath. Man.
2: Scorching hot, though.
1: Scorching hot shower. Yeah. Not just
2: I'm going to just go on and work with this extra deodorant on and let y'all deal with it.
4: The cold bubble bath.
2: No, neither one.
1: No. Yeah, yeah. He's not doing either one.
4: Would you rather?
1: You gotta pick one.
3: He just gonna put on more deodorant.
2: I can't take those scorching hot.
1: All right, guys.
2: I can't do that.
1: That's today's round of Would You Rather. Coming up at 49 minutes after, it's our last break of the day, and we'll get some closing remarks from the one and only Steve Harvey right after this.
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1: I used to think about immature things. You know, like, do you love me? Do you want me? Are you gonna call me like you said you would? Is this really your real phone number?

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13: All right, Steve, here we are at the last break of the day. It's been a good day. And here we are with just one more thing, your closing remarks.
14: You know, I've always heard people say, you got to take the high road. But, you know, that's been difficult for me at times because sometimes that hasn't always registered with me. I haven't received it the way I should have, taking the high road. But Oprah put it a little bit differently, and I received it differently. She said she's always been taught never to meet negativity with negativity, because the only thing can come out of that is more negativity. She said the only way to combat darkness is with light. She said, and it only takes a little bit of light to affect darkness. And so I started thinking, if you're in a completely pitch black cave and you happen to have the smallest candle, let's just say a birthday candle, and you light a birthday candle in a pitch black cave, it has a profound effect on a very large area in which was normally a completely dark space. Just that one little piece of light from a candle has a profound effect on a pitch black dark cave. And she's absolutely correct. The only way to combat darkness is to be light. And I was talking to the girls and they were saying, Steve, that's taking the high road. And they're absolutely right. That's exactly what people mean when they say take the high road. But I just never really received it that way, because it's been difficult for me sometimes to take the high road. I've done it many times, but it's been challenging, because I, being the way I am, sometimes I go, okay, all right, so this the road we riding towards each other on, then let's drive these cars and pick up some speed and let's go. But that's not fruitful. That's not to a benefit of me. It never has been. I've had people help me understand, like when they blog about you, everybody's on social media, some form or fashion or another, no matter how many followers or likes you get on Facebook or something, you're going to run into some hate. And what I was told, being in this position, was, when bloggers blog about you, it's a blog. If you respond to them, Steve, it's a press conference. Because now you're going to meet this negativity with more negativity. You're going to heighten a much more negative situation. So what Oprah was saying, I wish everybody received it the way I did. It's just light, man. You can't win like that. You've got to be light. I've always wanted to be a person that when you walk into a room, people be glad to see you. You know, I talk to my kids about that all the time, too. You know, you want to be the person when they walk in the room, everybody go, okay, cool, my man. Oh, that's my dude. What's up, boy? All of us know someone that walks into a room and they just take the air out the room. Everybody knows somebody like that, man. When they, man, y'all be sitting around having a good time, man. You and your boys or your girls, y'all sitting around. Then this one person walk in and the whole attitude go, shoop. It's like they take the air out the room, because they just darkness, man. They just darkness. Y'all in there having this light time. Now here come this black cloud that's going to hover over the affair and just start raining on it. I never wanted to be that person. I've always wanted to be a person that when I walk in the room, man, that I could make a difference. But I just wanted to be the bright spot of, you know, a little more positivity. You can ask God to help make you relevant. And I would rather be relative on a positive level than to try to create relativity by dragging other people down. These people who have shows where all they do is talk about people and they trying to be relevant by talking about people, or you got haters out there whose whole blog and whole Instagram and whole social media is set up to draw hate so they can draw viewers so they can monetize it and sell ads. Man, you know that ain't no good money. You know how that's going to last? Because somebody going to turn around and say something about you. And then somebody going to stop viewing you. It's much better if you try to make your living in a positive way. It lasts a lot longer. I say this all the time. Hate is louder, but love is stronger. You know, have you ever noticed that? Hate is so loud. When they got stuff on all these blog sites, they just talking about people. You go, oh. But love is stronger. It's quieter, but it's stronger. And if you just keep loving yourself, and keep loving your God, and you keep loving the people back that love you, you can weather the storm. I tell you what's really helpful. It's hard for me, though. If you can turn around and just forgive your enemies, whether they ask you for it or not, just forgive them anyway, so you can keep moving forward. So you don't get stuck on stupid with them. That'll help you too. That's a hard one. It's hard for me, but that's a good one too. Those are my closing remarks today.
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3: Good morning. This is Shannon Kogan with Wave News. Student speech at an 8th grade graduation at Stewart Academy is making its rounds online. This happened Thursday morning. We spoke with the student behind it. The student, Daniel Mattingly, says it was not the initial speech he had prepared. He says he planned to talk about oppression and trauma he'd seen at his school and tell his story about losing his parents to cancer, trying to inspire his peers, but he said teachers told him the speech wasn't positive enough, and so he changed it several times. And then Thursday morning, he was told he couldn't speak anymore, but he tried one more time to write a speech staff would approve of. Then he did give a speech, and he said that this school is built on racism, sexism, and homophobia. I encourage everyone here today to stand up for themselves, even if it makes a scene. His uncle posted the video online. It's gotten more than 400,000 views. Daniel says he did not intend to make the school look bad, but wanted to be truthful. We reached out to JCPS to get a comment. We're waiting to hear back. If you have not yet made it out to Lynn Family Stadium to see the Louisville Kings play, Sunday is your last chance for this season. The Kings will host the Dallas Renegades Sunday in their home finale. The game has serious playoff implications. They currently sit tied for the final playoff spot with Birmingham. However, they do not own the tiebreaker, meaning Louisville likely needs to win out and get help to reach the postseason. With the Kings coming into this one red hot after winning four of their last five, it is the opposite for Dallas. After they won the first three games of the season, they have since dropped five in a row. The Kings will look to make it six in a row with kickoff set for 4 p.m. on Sunday. I'm Shannon Kogan with Wave News. Enjoy your Memorial Day weekend.
6: Imagine our holiday traffic patterns really start to pick up later in the day. For now, we're just struggling on some very wet roadways. Northbound I-65, a jam trying to get up, passing the Watterson crash here. Was blocking the right lane. I think it's out of the travel lanes now, but it's still very slow. 65 southbound out of Indiana is a little sluggish now onto the Kennedy Bridge. You got the road work, obviously, but folks have been avoiding the 2nd Street Bridge with the road work downtown. That is still a little extra jammed. I'm Libby Kay with 502 Traffic.
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22: 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All right, let's take a look at the news, weather, and traffic.
23: Today will be a soggy day with round after round of rain in our forecast. We'll watch for some stronger storms possible this afternoon and evening, with damaging winds and torrential rainfall the main concerns. We head into the overnight and then your Saturday. Some scattered showers and thunderstorms will remain in our forecast. From the Wave News Storm Tracking Team, I'm meteorologist Tawana Andrew.
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Usher, Chris Brown in Miami, and you and a bestie? That could totally be possible. Got the details coming up on how you can win your way there. 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

0: 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Coming up, I got your birthday shout outs on the way, and I'm giving you three things you need to keep in mind when going to somebody else's house during this holiday weekend. 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

0: 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Birthday shout-outs in order for Tyrone Cannon, Delisa Turner, happy birthday, Robin Ruff, and happy birthday, Tasha Bester. Thank you so much for letting us be a part of your special day. 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
1: 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The summer's coming in hot, and you gotta be there. Celebrity news and gossip's on the way. 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

0: Magic 101.3. It's the weekend, but it's the perfect weekend for a Kentuckiana deal. 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

Thinking about the Memorial Day weekend take magic with you, but I got a question. Is it certain family members you just don't allow at your house, no matter what the holiday? Yeah, me too. Celerity news and gossip's on the way.

0: Magic. I'm Faith Daniels, your Friday edition of Celebrity News and Gossip. Well, they're at it again. A long-standing feud between Kay Michelle and Tamar Braxton may just make its way to the Versus stage. The Real Housewives of Atlanta star Kay Michelle turned the heat all the way up during her appearance on Club Shay Shay and said that she would be open to a Versus battle with Tamar. Now, Tamar has been quite quiet about Kay Michelle lately. However, if they put it on the stage, she can guarantee that's where they're going to leave it, all on the stage. Would you be up for a battle like that? I am all in, and I'll tell you who else is all in. It's DJ Slick. He's up next with the Boom at Noon right here on Magic.
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Over there, over there, over there, over there, where the real is. Right here, over there, over there, over there.

0: We're wrapping up the boom at noon with DJ Slick. You ready for a keyword? 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

0: Magic, the station that gets you ready for the weekend, and then I give you some tips to help you get through it. Actually, today's daily debacle is one of them. Shalita, she jumped into, where y'all get these names from? I'm minding my business. She jumped into the inbox and she said, I'm having a cookout on Sunday. All my family is invited, but I have a certain family member who's got some bad A kids. They don't listen to her. They don't listen to me. They don't listen to my mama. They don't listen to anybody. I love her and I want her to come, but can they stay home with they daddy? Because they ruin something every time they're here. Is there a way for me to say adults only just for her? No. No, you love me, you love my kids. I would share with her that it is making it difficult for you to invite her because of the behavior of her children. And if her children are not psychologically or emotionally disturbed in any way, and it's just bad parenting, I would have a heart-to-heart talk with her, love on her, and help her. Yeah. You might want to do that before the cookout, but you don't want to hurt her feelings because she's done a poor job of parenting. However, put your good glasses up and have somebody make their plates, because you ain't going to waste my good macaroni and cheese on the floor. What do you say? Jump in the inbox and let me know if I got it right. It's Magic.
1: Monday morning, y'all. We got a strawberry letter that's, how can I put it to you like this? Is these letters real?
2: Yeah.
1: Well, we can't make them up, so they must be. Strawberry letter.
2: Yeah.
1: Woo!
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The Daily Debacle today got into somebody's feelings. I'm going to tell you what you said. And wow, I didn't know it was going to hit so close to home.

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0: Today's daily debacle hit close to home for a lot of people. Miss Donna jumped in the inbox and she said, Faith, this is not an uncommon problem. These young girls have kids that they absolutely cannot control. They don't want nobody to say nothing to them or the kids, but then they get their feelings hurt when you don't invite them. Yes, love on her, try to support her, but you ain't gonna have them kids tearing up my house. Yes, ma'am, Miss Donna. Yes, ma'am. Jason jumped in the inbox and Jason said, yes, it is difficult to raise kids, especially if you have a dad that doesn't want to go to outings with you. It's hard to control them. But it also seems like she really cares about her. So saying something to her before the event as not to embarrass her, I think that would work best. I hope it works out for her because I'd hate to see her alienated and cut off from a good time because her kids don't mind. That's right. That's right. Your requested music is coming up and your motivational moment is on the way.
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0: Magic 101.3, your station, working it out for your holiday wind down. I'm Faith Daniels, and your motivational moment for today. We will definitely, I hope, spend time with family and friends in a very festive mood. Memorial Day weekend is definitely about remembering the memories and those who fought in the military as well as in our own lives to give us freedom from so many things that could oppress us. As you gather this weekend, I want you to ask your family members, your friends, your individuals that you randomly come in contact with, are you registered to vote? Did you vote? And what are you doing to shape our community to make it better for our children, grandchildren, and young people in general? Now, that might bring the moment down for a second, but at least you have done your due diligence. Shay K's up next. It's Magic.
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Play Cuts is the 2 p.m. hour on this rainy Friday, and we just slid into it. So a lot of stuff is happening. Today is Community Love Day. If you've got a graduation shout-out, if you just want to shout-out, hey, it's the last day of school, I'm with you when you're right, because I've never been so happy for the last day of school. You would think I went to school, and technically, us parents, grandparents, and guardians, we do go to school with these kids. If you need a birthday shout-out, anything positive happening in the community, you can call 502-795-1013. I want to make sure we're celebrating the good stuff. We got to erase some of that negativity. I'm doing good stuff. Hit me up, and I've got time on air. And if you know you got the right kind of shout-out, I'm going to put you on air. I'm coming back in just like two songs with your What's the 502. Stick around. It's magic.

0: right, Play Cousins, what's the 502? So first, I want to salute all the graduates. No matter what you graduated for, this salute is for you. That is a milestone. It's an accomplishment. Enjoy your moment. Celebrate that achievement. And I hope your next step is even bigger and better. And I definitely want to send hugs, love, and shout out to all of our educators that held it down this school year. Y'all did that. Y'all made sure the kids, you know, were safe and they learned. And nobody, if nobody else tells you, let me tell you, I appreciate you. And I know it's not an easy job because it's way more than just teaching the lesson. You are taking care of the whole child. And I appreciate you. And everybody I know does. Trust me, my folks, we rocks with you. All right, so I've got this event I want to spotlight. I've got the flyer in front of me. It's the Muhammad Ali Day of Compassion. According to the flyer, it's pay what you can. And if you can't pay, they will not turn you away. It's Sunday, June 7th, 3 to 7 p.m. And the address, and I'm going to put this on social media, the address is 1609 Bargetown Road. Again, it's Muhammad Ali Day of Compassion. So make sure you check that out. Put it on your schedule. And if you got kids and youth, take them. Take them the positive stuff this summer. Get outside. Don't let them just sit in the house. Get these kids outside. Get them to some culture, okay? And I've got some more culture coming up in the show. A lot of good events, and I'm going to make sure that I highlight them. If you've got something that's a free community event, call me, 502-795-1013. I got time on air today. When we come back, I've got to tell you, we're going to talk about these keywords you're hearing. That's just simple. Chris Brown, Usher, we're trying to send you. It's magic.
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All right, Play Cousins, those keywords that you're hearing, yes, Chris Brown and Usher, we're trying to send you. When you hear the keyword, all you got to do is text it to 844-833-8221. It's that simple. We want to send you to Miami in December, and we're not just going to give you tickets. We're going to give you airfare and a hotel. It's a whole experience. So listen for the keywords and text them. I'm coming back in just a few. In the meantime, let's see. Ooh, I got De La Soul. Ooh, I took it back. I took it back. Ooh, De La Soul. Me, myself, and I. I will be back in a few. It's magic.

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That's me, myself, and I. It's just me, myself, and I. It's just me, myself, and I. It's just me, myself, and I.

What's up? This is Raphael Sadiq, and this is Timothy Christian Riley, and this is Dwayne Wiggins, and we on Magic 101.3, the R&B station. Now say y'all names.

That's cruising down Broadway back in the day during Derby. 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
1: All right, Play Cousins, you know it's 3 p.m. I'm serving up some magic in this afternoon, that afternoon magic. So look, it's rainy outside. It's Friday. I got to keep my energy up. For some reason, I'm sleepy. I know rain makes you sleepy, but today I'm sleepy. So here's what we're going to do. I need y'all to keep me up. I need y'all to give me your energy. Call me with those shout-outs, 502-795-1013. It's Community Love Day, and I want to highlight all the positivity I can. So that's where you come in. I got time on air. Also, this is the hour. You know what we do. This is where we get messy. Yeah, we get real messy. So much is going on. It's never a problem getting messy. I'll be back with your mess. Stick around. It's magic.

your afternoon drive is about to get live with the Ville's Own Che K. 2 to 7. Get the afternoon mess. Advice from the cow. And I got questions. New time. More magic. 101.3.

Dr. Umar Johnson. He's riding hard for Cheyenne Bryant in the middle of this whole doctorate drama. Y'all, the internet is on fire. Umar basically said, if she says she's a doctor, that's enough for me. And claimed that black women are attacking Cheyenne over jealousy over her looks, her success, and her podcast career. He also said she hasn't harmed anybody and reminded folks that being a life coach doesn't require a license. But social media was not trying to hear Umar. Come on, Umar, of all critics, immediately they started to drag him for making the conversation about black women instead of the actual issue, which is, did she over-exaggerate her credentials? Basically, did she lie about their doctorate? Meanwhile,

0: reporters say folks are going way too hard on her for something that doesn't impact their everyday lives. Either way, the comment section turned into a full-blown digital cookout. It was drama, with everybody choosing sides and doing some virtual folding chairs. And in my opinion, you got Dr. Umar speaking up for you. I don't know. I won't say anything other than, Dr. Umar, okay. And speaking of conversations that shook the timeline, K. Michelle, she's got social media clutching all the pearls after admitting she allows her husband to sleep with other women, as long as he's not paying their bills. Sis said she knows what's going on, watches the videos, and doesn't care unless money gets involved. Okay. Now, that sent the internet into cardiac arrest. I'm one of the internet. Some people called her brutally honest and emotionally evolved, while others said absolutely not. Pack this whole argument up immediately.
1: For someone like me, everything has to be not in the norm, because that's just my life.
0: But the real debate became whether financial loyalty matters more than physical loyalty in modern relationships. Woo, baby. The pieces are writing themselves. Game of shale. Meanwhile, Tiffany Haddish, she just scored a small courtroom win in her Georgia DUI case. A judge did toss out one field sobriety test after ruling officers ignored Tiffany telling them she has a lazy eye before administering the eye tracking test. The court also ruled some of her statements to police can't be used because she wasn't properly read her Miranda rights first.
2: Feels so good, though. I feel like I've come a long way.
0: Now, don't get it twisted. Prosecutors still have other evidence they can use, so this isn't a full victory just yet. Not yet, Tiff. But her legal team says the four-year-old case has dragged on long enough and is hurting her career, so they want to wrap this up. One thing about Tiffany, whether it's comedy, controversy, or courtrooms, she always keeps folks talking. Yeah, y'all stay with a name in your mouth. So we come back in two songs. I got something to tell you. Stick around. It's Magic 101.3.

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0: All right, Play Cousins, I know you've been hearing those keywords drop. So those keywords, they have a reason for existing, a meaning, a purpose. When you hear the keyword, and yes, we spell the keyword because they have to be spelled correctly, you're going to text them to 844-833-8221. 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Talk about the perfect holiday getaway. It's Usher, baby. It's breezy. Ooh, that's one you don't want to miss. 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When we come back, we got to talk about some trending news. And I want to get your opinion about something that happened in this city. Yesterday, a young man did a graduation speech, and it's all over the news, not just local, but all over. And I want your input, because you know what, Daniel? You are the city's newest nephew. Yeah, they're going hard for Daniel. We got your back, Daniel. I'll be back in just a few. It's Magic.
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0: I Play Cousins. I am all about community love today. Listen, one of the things we do on Friday, we try our best to showcase all the positive things, free community events, shout out the folks who are making a difference. Just make sure that we are putting positivity on the airwaves. So got some events. These are free. These are family friendly. I want to encourage you, get these kids outside. Get the kids. Go pick up grandma, grandpa, auntie, uncle. Make it a family event. A lot of these free events are great ways to spend your weekend. Gives you something to do. You meet new people. And guess what? It's not going to break your pockets, okay? So we have this event. Now, this one's fun. I got to be honest. This one's fun. I've gone a few times. The Buy Local Fair. This is one, May the 31st. Save that date. It's at Lynn Family Station. It is for the whole family. You've got 100-plus local vendors. And you're not just buying local. You're supporting dreams and entrepreneurs, and you're supporting the community. We like to keep Louisville weird. We like to make sure that Louisville got Louisville's back. That's what we do, the 502. So make sure you put that on your schedule. It goes from noon to 6, and it's free admission. So again, it's going to be May 31st. It's going from noon to 6 p.m. Check it out. I'll put the flyer on social media. We've got Alberta O. Jones Park Day. That's May the 30th, 2 to 5 p.m. Make sure you check that out. Magic's going to be there. DJ Q from B96.5 is going to be handling the music. I'll be handling the microphone. We're going to have a really good time. 2 to 5, Alberta O. Jones Park, May 30th. Now, another free event, and I'm actually hosting this. This one is fun. Jammin' and Jeff, they do it on Fridays in Jeffersonville at the River Stage. This one's free, and it is very family-friendly. You can bring your lawn chairs, and you can come and just post up, hang out, and enjoy the night. There's another free event, Southwick Cotter Homes Day. I'm your host for that day. It's going to be at Russell Lee Park. That is Saturday, June the 6th. It's free. It's family-friendly. It's from 11 a.m. to 6 p.m. There are car shows. There's music. It's a great vibe. Put that on your schedule. My determination is to make sure you have something to do every weekend that's not going to, you know, break your pockets and that's family friendly. So if you got something, don't forget, you can always call, text 502-795-1013. I'm going to go ahead and get us into more music. We're going to hang out. We're going to talk about what's coming to the city. And we got a little more celebrity gossip because they out here wilding. So you know what that means. Stick around. It's magic.
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3: Extended holiday weekend, travelers getting out there, and it's starting to get a little congested in a number of places. We are seeing some delays on the southbound side of I-65. There had been a crash near the Gene Snyder Freeway, so expect delays around 5 to 6 minutes there. On the other side, northbound I-65 also seeing some heavy congestion from the Watterson Expressway coming into downtown Louisville, but there's no reports of any crashes. 6 to 7 minute delay on the Watterson northbound approaching I-71. I'm Jared Cirillo.

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right, Play Cousins, the 4 o'clock hour. We are here on this rainy Friday. Now, I don't know who brought the rain, but I need you to take it back. Take it back, please. I'm so over it. So, what are you doing to stay dry? Do you kind of got a little escape? Are you at work? Are you at home? If it rains this weekend, what are your plans? Because it is a holiday weekend. It's a holiday weekend. And if it's raining, that means we can't have no cookouts, at least outside. We can have cookouts inside, but that's a whole nother plan. Just let me know what you got up. Give me some ideas. Give me something to do this weekend because I'm trying to be outside, okay? So when we come back, guess what I got? Got some things. We're going to talk about this Alberta O. Jones Park Day, some of the stuff that's hitting the city, and of course, it's Community Love Day, 502-795-1013. Call me so we can celebrate your people. I'm your girl, Shay K. Y'all know what it is. It's magic.

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1: Yes. It was a beautiful day. It's going to be a beautiful night. Break out the champagne. Everybody get a laugh. Let's start it off sexy. What do you say? And all the ladies say. And all the ladies say. I think I like that.

0: All right, Play Cousins, before I get into these graduation shout-outs, because it is Community Love Day, you got time, 502-795-1013. Call me and do your community shout-out. Reading this article on TMZ, Ray J, yeah, Brandy's little brother. And this one, it isn't bad, because you know normally the Ray J stuff makes you say, oh, goodness, Ray J's Ray J. And again, this isn't too bad. He's actually training for an MMA fight, and I'm watching the video, and he seems to have a talent for this. Maybe this is what it takes to kind of get him away from the mess and get him focused and disciplined. Now, he's got a fight that's coming up against a guy named Super Hot Five. Now, I don't know who Super Hot Five is, but it's Super Hot and Five. Ray J, go on, get your train on, because Super might know more than you think. I will say this, Ray J is always in some controversy. So to see this, I was happy to see this article because it looks like he really is channeling some of that, you know, energy and anger and confusion into something positive. So I hope this works out for him. I hope he wins this fight and goes on to win more and more. And, you know, next thing you know, we might just be shifting away from Brandy's little brother. And we might be just saying MMA champion Ray J. And if we do, I'm here for it, Ray J. Ray J, I got your back. I'm pulling for you, player. All right, so I got these graduation shout-outs. So many people, so many seniors, college graduates, babies coming out of kindergarten and fifth grade and, what, eighth, ninth grade? What are you? It's all kind of graduations. I'm here for it. So we want to shout out Darius. Your grandmother says she's so proud of you. We're shouting out the Johnson sisters. It seems we have two young ladies who graduated from Central High. I've also got a shout-out for Mrs. Washington. Yes, your husband, Mr. Washington, wants me to congratulate you on your graduate and your degree. He said, U of L looks good on you. Success looks good on you. And he's so proud of you. I love it, all that. All that powerful love and positivity. You got time to get on air. Come on, call me, 502-795-1013. If you want to say it on air, I got you. If you want me to do it, I got you. Either way, I got you. When we come back, I'm going to tell you something you can win. You're hearing keywords. We've got stuff going on. We've got Kentuckiana deals. We got a lot, so you know what that means. Y'all better stay locked in. Don't you leave me. Don't go. It's Magic.
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My father's, look, I know. 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You won't be disappointed. Get you something you want and go have a good time. And then, you know, make them feel bad about them ugly socks and ugly ties and $5 gifts they try and give you. I get it, daddies. 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Y'all stop doing the daddies like that. Daddies buy your own gift. When we come back, got some more community shout outs. And later, got some folks joining me. We're talking about stroke prevention, knowing your numbers. And yeah, we're just going to do some community advocacy. We're looking out for each other. It's magic.

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0: I play cousins, of course. That was DJ Slick. He holds it down for me every day at 5 o'clock with the 5 o'clock ride out. Thank you, Slick, for all that you do. You keep the vibe going. But I want to break in here because I just got a call, just got word. We've lost iconic hip hop legend, rapper, all around great guy. Rob Bass has passed away today. I don't have all the details yet. When I get them, I will pass them on to you. But I wanted to break into the show and just give you that update. So send some positive energy, some prayers up for his family and friends. And y'all, we lost a legend. I'm going to go ahead and get us some more music because I gotta take a moment with this one. I'll be back in just a few. It's Magic.
1: 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Mary J. Blige,
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1: 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You don't have throwbacks like Earth, Wind, and Fire. Jodeci.
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Your afternoon drive is about to get live with the Ville's Own Shay K. 2 to 7. 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

0: All right, Play Cousins, a few things I want to get into. First of all, we have a Kentuckiana deal this week. It is on sale now. You can get $50 for $25. You're going to go to www.kentuckianadeals.com. Of course, you can go to our website and hit the link there. So our place, Pub, it is really, I don't know how to describe it because it's real laid back. It's super cool. The people are nice and the food is next level. It is pub food, but it's gourmet. And I'm going to tell you what, that honey hot pizza, the pizza they call it with the honey hot sauce, I don't know the exact name because I was too busy eating it. It was really good. And everybody knows I'm super picky about pizza. Got some, well, just go try for yourself. They've got quesadillas. They had a burger that was actually a burger. It was meat, y'all. Somebody back there was pattying the meat up. Check it out. Make sure you grab this one. One thing I like about the Kentuckiana deals, it does give you an opportunity to try something different, and you don't have to spend a lot. It's not going to break your pockets. And with the kids being out of school starting today, yippee, some of us parents going to need to go to a pub. I'm just saying. That's just my thoughts. All right, when we come back, we're going to kick off our 6 p.m. hour. Got to talk with Carenza Townsend. We're promoting stroke awareness. This is Stroke Awareness Month. And a lot of times there are certain signs we don't pay attention to, we don't know about. There are things we don't know our numbers. We're just not educated on strokes. So I'm hoping we can change some of that today. They've got an event. When we come back in our 6 o'clock hour, we're going to be talking about it. Stick around. It's magic.
1: Monday morning, y'all, we got a strawberry letter that's, how can I put it to you like this? Is these letters real?
2: Yeah.
1: Well, we can't make them up, so they must be. Strawberry letter.
2: Yeah.
1: Woo.
3: Well, good news on the I-65 corridor. All the earlier trouble that we were seeing down around the Gene Snyder Freeway should be cleaned up and out of the way now. We're not seeing any major disruptions right now just about anywhere, even around downtown. You might slow down just a little bit coming south from the Kennedy Bridge on I-65, but you should stay moving even in the construction areas from the Kennedy Bridge all the way through the Watterson and down toward the Gene Snyder Freeway. I'm Jared Sorello with 502.
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0: 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Here's what happened on the Steve Harvey Morning Show. Jiggle and loose is two different things.
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right, Play Cousins, the 6 p.m. hour. It is here. It got a little heavy in here. If you didn't hear me earlier, I wanted to announce we've lost a legend and icon, Rob Bass. You know, it takes two. He's passed away at the age of 59. Send some positive energy and prayers up for his family and friends. Just because he's gone doesn't mean he'll ever be forgotten. Y'all know he is a brick in the house that hip-hop built. Let's go ahead and get into some more music. When we come back, we're going to talk about knowing your numbers. It's a stroke awareness event, and I want to make sure you got the details. Stick around. It's Magic 89.9.

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0: Hey, cousins, it's your girl, Shay K. You know, community love, y'all know that's my thing. So, got two folks on the line. And let me just say, Carinza Townsend, we got to give her some support because my girl caught in using three-way. I took her all the way back to the 90s, and she did that because she had to three-way in Mr. Freddie Brown. They've got this event coming up. And this is one, community, African-American, black community, Louisville 502. You got to get these details and put it on your schedule. Welcome, you two. I want to give you this time. Tell them about this event.
1: Yeah, absolutely. So the name of the event is called Know Your Numbers. It is a blood pressure and stroke prevention event. And that is taking place Saturday, May 30th from 10 a.m. to 2 p.m. And if you guys know Freddie Brown, you know that it's at the YMCA. Is Freddie Brown somewhere at?
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1: Absolutely. 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We're all about being outside in the community. Come join us for Know Your Numbers Blood Pressure and Stroke Prevention Event. Again, that's on Saturday, May 30th from 10 a.m. to 2 p.m. And Freddie, where do you say it was?
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0: I have a lot of friends who have been impacted. And they didn't know their numbers. They didn't know blood pressure. They didn't know anything preventative. So we got to encourage the folks.
1: Yeah, absolutely. So first and foremost, every second counts. So the shocking stat here, the fact is someone in the U.S. has a stroke every 40 seconds. That is a massive 1.9 million brain cells that die every minute during a stroke. The takeaway here is to act fast. It's not just a medical emergency. It's literally a brain emergency. And it doesn't just hit adults. We know that while overall deaths haven't fluctuated, there's been probably about 8.3% increase in stroke deaths among young adults. That's the young folks ages 25 to 34 between, 2013 and 2023 alone, and that number's just rising. So we tell people, learn to be fast. It's watch your balance, or setting loss of balance, setting vision changes, drooping on one side of the face. We all know that when weakness in the arm, slurred or strayed, or strained speech. And the first thing you need to do is call 911.
0: Ooh, now listen, Play Cousins. Anything else you want to add, Freddie, before I get into my thing?
2: Yeah, I would just say, you know, so many people walk around every day not realizing that they're at risk to all these issues. And just simply checking your numbers allows them to actually understand, one, that they're at risk and what they need to do to avoid those risks. And so it's just important that they get these numbers checked.
0: All right. Play Cousins, you heard it here. Now, this event, May the 30th, 10 a.m., 2 p.m., going to be at the Republic Bank Foundation, YMCA, 1720 West Broadway. Know your numbers, blood pressure and stroke prevention. Do not wait. Don't take it for granted. I have been impacted. I have so many friends and family members, and they did. They waited too late. They never got checked. They thought it couldn't happen to them, and unfortunately, they learned the hard way. So, any last words, Carinza or Freddie?
1: We'll see you on the 30th.
2: Thank you.
0: All right, Play Cousins, stick around. When we come back, got some more details for you. Put this on your schedule because we are in this together. We got to look out for other Play Cousins. Let me go, JK. Y'all know what it is. It's Matt.
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It's $149. 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And you get 6 rounds of golf with cart and 3 different simulator experiences. So check it out. Those keywords you're hearing, Chris Brown and Usher, we're trying to send you to see them. So the keywords serve a purpose. When you hear them, you got to do something. You've got to text them. And you got to spell them correct to 844-833-8221. I'm your girl, Shay K. Y'all know where you are. It's magic.

0: 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This is Big Ron.
1: 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L-I-N-K-I-N Bridge.
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0: All right, Play Cousins, it's time for me to get out of the way. DJ Melstar, he's kicking it off at 9 because, woo, Friday nights, that's his time. We all get out of the way. He does the thing. So make sure you tuned in for that, especially if you're getting ready to go out or just need, you know, a little party of your own. Just turn him up. That's all you got to do. He going to handle the rest. Now, yesterday, actually the day before, it spilled over into yesterday, a young man named Daniel, he has gone viral for his speech at his middle school graduation. And the thing is, Daniel said it with his chest. He stood up for all the kids and people who've been discriminated against, who've been bullied, who are marginalized. He had something to say. And I'm going to go ahead and play the clip. Now, I had to bleep out some words, but you're going to get the gist.
1: My name is Daniel Mattingly, and apparently this school doesn't know better than to give an angry gay kid a microphone. No shade at all, but I came to the graduation planning to give a speech about my trauma influencing me as a person. And black, brown, and mixed youth are facing oppression nowadays and being forced to fear their own identities. I had a speech ready to cheer on and encourage an oppressed youth, which makes up the entirety of the school. I was told by Ms. time and a place. My speech is too negative, it's too controversial. This school is built on racism, sexism, and homophobia. I encourage everyone here today to stand up for yourself, even if it makes a scene. This school is ridiculous.
0: Okay, so I wanted to play that because this is what I got to say. Daniel, I don't know if you're listening, but I hope you are. Somebody call his parents to have him listen. Daniel stood up. A lot of times people, adults included, especially adults, are afraid to say what they need to say. Daniel decided that moment, that day, was the day he said something not just for himself, but for everybody. And he has become the 502's newest nephew. I was actually going to read through some of the comments on social media when I asked for opinions, but honestly, there's too many. So here's what I will say. And honestly, there wasn't a bad comment as of me looking 15 minutes ago. The aunties and uncles in the post are cheering Daniel on. They're saluting his bravery and they're saying, go, Daniel, go. Do your thing, Daniel. Remember, sometimes out of the mouths of children are the things we need to hear. So I got to get out of the way. Herlin, he's off on Friday. So you got some time to just, you know, grab some music. But Melstar, he kicks off at 9. And when I say he goes in, the brother goes in. I'm your girl, Shay K. I'll be with you tomorrow starting at 2.

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0: afternoon drive is about to get live with the Ville's Own Che K. 2 to 7. Get the afternoon mess. 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

0: Monday morning, y'all, we got a strawberry letter that's, how can I put it to you like this? Is these letters real?
1: Yeah.
0: Well, we can't make them up, so they must be. Strawberry letter.
2: Yeah.
0: Woo!
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1: Brought to you by Top Dog Law. 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